250 years of freedom, fireworks, and the best country on earth. We're celebrating America's 250th birthday. WCTK and WCTK HD1. 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

saluting the red, white, and blue and the great folks of Southern New England who keep this nation moving. 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

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Our very own Cat Country hats just dropped, featuring an American flag on the front. 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

Cat Country 98.1. If you're looking for the perfect staycation this summer, well, we've teamed up with the Block Island Ferry to give you the chance to win free ferry tickets from Point Judith to Block Island all summer long. 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The next chance coming up Monday morning is brought to you by Cat Country and the Block Island Ferry. Jason Aldean right now. Don't tell on me.

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It's the 4th of July holiday weekend, and the beaches have been absolutely jammed today with this extreme heat and high humidity. It's a little cooler along the coastline, but not by much. Here's Lainey Wilson with Somewhere Over Laredo on Cat Country. 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

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It's already underway with a concert on Purchase Street in downtown, followed by a fireworks display over New Bedford Harbor at 9 p.m. tonight.

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